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It's still $1,000, and what you decide to do with it is entirely up to you. Win that cash. It all continues tomorrow morning, 9 a.m. to 5 p.m.

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eligible for some cash. There's this lawsuit going on with Apple, and safe to say, your phone, well, you could be making that money. More next.

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I know this weekend a lot of people celebrated by going out of town for Mother's Day. That sounds wonderful. But heads up, if you're actually going on vacation, if you're going out of town and trying to disconnect, are you checking your phone? Are you checking in with work? 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

101.7. Let's keep it real for a second. How often do you think you're going to be changing jobs before you retire? 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
1: 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It's Michelle Fay with Carly Simon.

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Sunny 101.7. Just after midnight, Craig Stevens and 30 minutes commercial free. Got the midnight shout outs coming up. Steely Dan, part of the set. Got Michael Jackson, CCR now on the third shift.

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1: Oh, my God. That is so amazing. I believe I have been entering code words for prizes into iHeartRadio for maybe over a year now.

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It's Craig Stevens from Canton to Canal Fulton, Stark County's home for the greatest hits. 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

101.7. Just after 1 o'clock, it's Craig Stevens, 30 minutes commercial free. Well, it looks like you don't really have to target 10,000 steps per day any longer. I'll explain. Give me about 8 minutes. Supertramp is on the Wednesday third shift.

0: Money 101.7. CCR and Proud Mary. It's the Wednesday third shift, and I'm Craig Stevens. So I don't know about you, but ever since I got my Fitbit years ago, we always wanted to try to make sure we got at least 10,000 steps per day. My wife and I walk about twice a day, 10 minutes, maybe another 25 minutes, then longer later in the day, about 45 minutes. Roughly, we get about 13 to 15,000 steps per day, but now the research suggests 8,500 is actually the real number. If you want to maintain your weight, 8,500 steps a day will do the job. So apparently in the Fitbit era, it was used to sell pedometers. And they used a 10,000 mark to make, yeah. So if you get 10,000 steps per day, that's wonderful. Technically, you're good at 8,500.
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0: 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It's back. $1,000 workday payday. 9 more chances today to win $1,000. We start at 9 a.m. Nicole won some money yesterday.
1: Oh, my God. That is so amazing. I believe I have been entering code words for prizes into iHeartRadio for maybe over a year now.

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1: Wednesday third shift and Craig Stevens. People poll tonight. What was the last thing you purchased? 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
1: Oh, ouch.
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Thank you guys for hanging out tonight, stacking, packing, driving, working healthcare. Part of the third shift. Appreciate you guys keeping me company. EMTs, can't thank you enough. Tom Petty, don't do me like that. 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
1: Just after 2 o'clock, Craig Stevens, your Wednesday third shift. Well, the baby names just got released, so don't be surprised if you've got any babies on the way in your family. Most popular little boy and little girl names. I have the list for you next on the Wednesday third shift. Steve Miller Band coming up part of the set. Got Eric Clapton for you, too. She's a maniac, Michael Sambello.

Hey, it's Craig Stevens on Sunny 101.7, the home of Murphy, Sam, and Jody. They start your weekend on a positive note with Grateful Friday, sharing something we can all be grateful for tomorrow and every Friday morning. All the

0: 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It's back. $1,000 workday payday. 9 more chances today to win $1,000. We start at 9 a.m. Nicole won some money yesterday.
1: Oh, my God. That is so amazing. I believe I have been entering code words for prizes into...

Johnny 101.7. Music is on. We got 30 minutes commercial free playing on the third shift. Beatles. And I have music from Queen, part of the set. Slow Ride now. Eagles, Best of My Love, coming up on 3.

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1: Just after 3 o'clock, it's Craig Stevens. So if you have the app and you're a fan of Spirit Airlines, yeah, while the airline is no longer, it could get you a free pizza. Hang in there. Give me about 8 minutes. I'll share. Prince coming up. Got Elton on first. Don't let the sun go down on me. Your Wednesday Third Show.

if you've got us on in Canton, thank you. Love you guys. It's Craig Stevens, and we're happy to be spending some time with you. Canton's greatest hits, Sunny 101.7.

0: 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It's back. $1,000 workday payday. 9 more chances today to win $1,000. We start at 9 a.m. Nicole won some money yesterday.
1: Oh, my God. That is so amazing. I believe

0: 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Wednesday, third shift, Craig Stevens, Steve Miller Band, Fly Like an Eagle. We got our people poll tonight. Latest thing you purchased or you looked at and you were hit with the sticker shock. Hey, Lisa.
1: 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And compared to like when I was shopping for a car back in like 2016 to now, I mean, it feels like car prices have tripled.
2: These days.
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Scranton's greatest hits, Sunny 101.7. Thank you guys saying hello tonight on my Facebook. Hey, Barry, Rick, Alicia, Randy. Hey, Carla and Eric. C. Stevens Radio, Facebook and Instagram. Appreciate you guys following. 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
1: 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The most popular lies most people tell, and they get away with it. I'll share with you in about 8 minutes on the third shift.

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1: Frank in the Seasons, December 63. Oh, what a night. I'm Craig Stevens. What a night it's been on the third shift. Elton John and the Eagles next. 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

0: 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We start at 9 a.m. Nicole won some money yesterday.
1: Oh, my God. That is so amazing. I believe I have been entering code words for prizes into iHeartRadio for maybe over a year now.

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1: 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Sunny
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0: That's it. Putting a cap on a wrap on the third shift. Good morning. Here we go. Welcome to your Wednesday. Morning show next at 5. Going to head on out of here with Smokey and the Miracles. Second that emotion. We'll see you tomorrow.

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0: What's going on, Lisa?
2: Well, I'm a part of a women's group at church, and we were looking for ideas for, like, some icebreakers and everything.
1: Oh, yeah.
2: I said, why don't we have, what was your wow of the week?
1: Yes.
3: Oh, wow.
2: Start sharing.
1: Uh-huh.
2: And so they liked the idea. I said, well, that was inspired by Jody.
1: Oh, so good. So tell me about some of the wows from the group.
2: Well, we haven't started yet.
1: Okay.
2: We're getting it together. It's like a seasonal
1: good
2: thing that we do.
1: Okay.
2: But we had like a little core meeting of ideas of, you know, how
1: sweet
2: to get things generated and stuff like that.
1: Yeah.
2: So that was my suggestion, and
1: love
2: we're
1: it
2: going to use it.
1: I love it. The idea, too, the idea, you can kind of guide them through it, is that women especially, when you're, you know, all about your family, your wows can be, hey, my kid did this, or this
2: yes
1: happened at work.
2: Yes.
1: But it, the real idea is for it to be you, about your own positive self-talk, like, wow, I got through this, or wow, I got a promotion and I never saw myself doing this. It's really mainly supposed to be about that, which is how it started in my brain. But there's no wrong way to celebrate a wow.
2: So we have young mothers.
1: Love it.
2: And ladies 50 and over.
1: Yep.
2: It's just a huge blend of
1: sweet
2: different,
1: yeah,
2: different generations going on in there.
1: Yeah. Well, I can't wait to hear how it goes. And yeah, you teach them how to celebrate their own wows and to not just do it there, to learn how to do it daily in your life. Like, wow, it was a hard day, but I got through it. Or, wow, I did this.
2: Right.
1: Or, wow, this happened. That's improvement. That's all it is.
2: Yep.
1: It's self-talk.
2: And who else is going to lift you up but yourself sometimes?
1: Right. You so hear true your voice the most is the point. So please make it kind and celebrate your wows.
0: Yeah, that is so awesome, Lisa. Thank you so much for sharing that with us.
1: Yeah, the other part of it is keep it with you. Don't just let something good happen and let it go. Keep it with you is the way that you build your own self-esteem.
4: That's why it's called Keep the Wow.

0: If you've ever had one of those finding a Van Gogh at a garage sale moments.
1: Man, I want to.
0: But
1: I want to.
0: Yesterday you were
2: the Declaration of Independence folded up in a picture frame.
0: The original.
2: Yeah.
0: That's signed by John Hancock.
1: No, I don't want a document. I want something beautiful. Okay. I want art.
0: Well, you told us earlier this week about the Boba Fett that the family found in the attic when mom passed away. In the package.
1: The son passed away.
2: Star Wars.
0: Yeah. Well, also this in the past week, this Luke Skywalker card, original Luke Skywalker card, sold for almost $700,000. It shattered a record.
2: Wow.
1: What? So no way.
0: I looked at this card and I thought, man, this sure looks familiar. And I sure did collect
1: these. You had
0: it? I got four of them.
1: Oh my gosh.
2: Oh wow. That's amazing.
1: Sam, it looks like a full house.
0: Yeah.
1: Of Skywalker.
0: Now, the thing is, this card that sold for $687,000 was. It's called PSA Gem Mint Condition 10. It's like the highest quality. Nothing is wrong with it.
1: Mm.
0: Mine, I can see one of them, the corners is all dinged up because I was probably using it as a child. The other three look pretty good.
1: They look great.
0: But they also, one of the things they grade on is centering. And I can see the three of these look like they might be a little off center.
1: That's the printer's problem, not yours.
0: It's my problem if I want to get $687,000 because it wouldn't be graded a 10. It would be downgraded to like a 4 or something.
1: What's freaking me out is that isn't it true that the card that got all the money was probably in a protective case?
0: Oh, yeah. It's in one of those protective plastic cases, hard cases.
1: Right.
0: And I think they're, Murphy, I think they're even like sealed so like no air can get in.
2: Oh, okay. And so would that be like in its original packaging? Is that part of it also?
0: This isn't the original packaging. This is somebody, a collector, that put it in one of those
1: cases.
2: Wow.
0: Because you can see up top, it's all the grading is up top. Like this is in condition.
1: Can you imagine collecting something like
2: that? How do you get that appraised?
0: You have to send this off to the company and it's like $35-$40 a card to have it graded.
1: Oh.
0: Yeah.
1: Which you don't want to do.
0: Well, I mean, if it comes back and they say, that card's worth $20, it's,
1: send off one of them, the best one, and stop handling them like that.
0: Okay.
1: You're making me nervous.
0: And the Luke Skywalker sticker sold for $5,700.
1: And you have that.
0: I got that one, too.
2: That's pretty awesome.
0: I only got one of these, though.
1: That looks, it's in really good condition.
0: Yeah.
1: I think let it pay for vacation.
0: Vacation? I mean, these three, this is retirement right here.
2: Well, if you want to see what Sam's talking about, maybe you've got one just like it. You can check it out on our socials or at MurphySamAndJody.com.
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2: A lot of response coming in for this little dog bed war that we shared on our social media pages, Facebook, Instagram, YouTube, TikTok, all the places.
0: It's funny.
2: Little Sparky being on the big dog bed. He's a little dog.
0: He's a long-haired chihuahua.
2: And then Big Champ being on the small bed. And here's what it sounds like. Champ's just trying to get on his big bed. Yeah.
3: Is this
0: the he's other protesting, night but they're not biting each other.
2: Oh,
0: and then,
2: no.
0: And then Sparky just knows to move.
2: Yeah.
3: Is this a normal occurrence that
2: Absolutely.
3: Sparky takes the big
2: Almost
3: bed?
2: Every night. Almost. They have the bed war several times a day. Anyway.
0: It's a male dog posturing thing.
2: Yes. And so some comments that are rolling in. Adam sent this to our Facebook page. Little man syndrome. We had a Dachshund years ago that stood up to a St. Bernard. Our Chewy was 7 pounds compared to a 250-pound dog.
0: Whoa.
2: And the little dog syndrome is a real thing. Mm. And that's what Sparky has. Christina says, what is Sparky so mad about? I feel bad for Champ. Sparky's just mad because he's little.
3: Yeah.
2: He's just mad because he's little.
0: He wants the bed. He wants the big bed. But they're always, they do that with the bed that's up front too. Same thing. If Champ goes outside, Sparky immediately goes for that bed. Now when Champ comes back in.
2: He moves.
0: He always moves.
2: So, and oftentimes the little one's sleeping on the huge bed and the big one is curled
3: Does
2: up
3: Champ
2: on the
3: really
2: little.
3: Care?
2: I don't think so.
0: Yeah. No.
2: I don't think so.
0: I think Champ's like, okay, go ahead. When you finish barking, I'll take the bed.
3: Yeah.
2: Okay. Also, Julie sent this to MurphySamAndJody.com. When Sam and you guys were talking about Toy Story, I couldn't help but notice that Sam sounds like Woody.
4: I don't know, Jesse. Toys are for play, but tech is for everything.
2: Julie says, am I crazy or do their voices sound similar?
3: I don't know, Julie.
0: You know, there are a lot of people that have said that over the years. And Sam has a Tom Hanks sound.
2: Yes.
0: Him,
2: can you do Houston, we have a problem? Like, can you?
3: Yeah. Houston, we
2: do some Tom Hanks for us.
0: My mom always said.
3: And then it rained for 40 days.
2: He does sound like Tom Hanks. You're not crazy, Julie. And thanks for sending that to
5: Good.
2: Us.
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1: If it's new and you can eat it, Sam's found it. He's the food dude.
2: I think Krispy Kreme has come up with their best donut ever. The orange dreamsicle glazed donut.
3: Yes, that does sound good.
2: This means it's not like a donut with orange frosting on top.
0: Oh,
2: this
0: it's is not?
3: Orange donut.
2: It's a donut, no, regular donut.
3: Oh.
2: And the whole glaze is orange.
3: Oh.
2: Mm-hmm.
3: I thought orange donut, orange flavored dough, uh-huh. and then a creamy glaze. But
2: no.
3: So I'm not a donut.
2: Regular donut yet. With the orange glaze on it.
3: Okay. It does sound good.
2: There is a catch, though. You can only get these through the weekend. They're only selling them for 4 days, tomorrow through the weekend.
3: Smart. So. Smart marketing thing.
0: And the glaze is gone.
3: Yeah. Look, those orange cinnamon roll breakfast rolls.
0: Yeah, those are delicious.
3: Special.
0: That's one of those things our daughters remember very
3: special.
0: Well. Yeah, those are good.
2: Applebee's has brought back their all-you-can-eat boneless wings, riblets, and double crunch shrimp deal.
3: What are riblets?
2: They're boneless ribs.
3: Basically. Oh, yay. I didn't know those existed.
2: Yeah.
3: Okay.
2: You know, like boneless wings are really nuggets.
3: I know.
2: Okay. Anyway, you can get all of those. $15.99, as many as you can eat.
3: Oh.
2: That's a lot.
3: That's a lot.
2: Ruffles has launched a new flavor, Buffalo Wing.
3: Oh, now, yeah.
2: In the past, they had one called Ruffles Double Crunch Hot Wings, but this one they say is not as hot. It's tangy, buttery, and more moderate level of spice.
3: Good for you guys.
0: Yeah, I mean, I thought that they had that before in a different way, but this is the taste of chicken and the buffalo sauce. Is that what it is? If they're calling it Buffalo Wing.
2: Yeah, I guess so.
3: As soon as you say wing, you got to add the meat flavor.
0: Yeah.
2: Dippin' Dots. Told you a while back they were coming to the grocery store now. You didn't just have to go to the amusement park or a stadium. Mm. Well, they're now in stores. In the box has got 4 little 2.5-ounce containers.
3: Cute.
2: Okay. And it's cookies and cream, ultimate brownie batter, and cookie dough. Those are the flavors that they're selling.
3: Come out swinging.
2: Right. Yeah.
3: Okay.
2: Popsicle has a new drink on the market, and it's got alcohol. It's called Popsicle's Hard. And they have 3 flavors, grape, orange, and cherry. 5% by volume alcohol in them.
0: That doesn't sound like a smart combo. I mean, but you know.
3: Wait. It's a drink or it's a popsicle?
2: It tastes like popsicle, but it's a drink. It's a liquid 12-ounce beverage.
0: But it's an alcoholic drink.
2: Yes.
3: Yeah.
0: Okay.
2: A hard popsicle.
3: So you can mix your childhood with adulthood.
2: Just keep them away from the kids.
3: Well, please.
0: Just make sure you're in the right cooler section. You know what you're doing.
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1: Sam's got music news.
2: Got some more Taylor Swift wedding rumors for you. Excuse me, I mean info.
0: Okay.
2: Not rumors. She and her family, this didn't involve Travis. This was Taylor, mom, dad, and her brother went out to eat dinner Monday night in New York City.
3: Nice.
2: So leading to more speculation that New York City is going to be the place to be for the wedding on July the 3rd.
3: Yes, okay.
2: You know, maybe they were scouting something, maybe trying some
3: food.
2: Maybe
3: they're just having family dinner together, too.
0: In New York.
3: And the wedding's been planned.
2: We got to beef up these rumors, because folks like the Daily Mail and Us Weekly are reporting that about 150 people are invited to this wedding.
3: Based on
2: rumors.
3: Okay. That's a good little number.
2: That's going to be happening in an arena or a museum-like space.
3: Ooh, that would be beautiful. There's so many beautiful places to get married in New York.
2: Yeah.
3: So many.
2: Museums
3: wherever
2: and stuff.
3: You see a ton of security.
0: You think they're going to get married at the Met?
2: Ooh.
0: Well, that is how rumors get started.
3: Okay.
2: Murphy says they're getting married at the Met. Right. And also, too, that she could have up to 6 designers working on dresses right now so that she can pick the one that she wants.
3: No kidding. And she's probably documenting all of it for fans.
2: Supposedly based on an Elizabeth Taylor wedding dress from 1950.
0: Okay.
2: Yes. That was a lot of rumors there. The World Cup, less than a month away from starting the World Cup, and it's going to be here in the U.S. and Canada and Mexico. The opening ceremonies in L.A. are going to involve Katy Perry.
3: Nice.
2: And Lisa from Blackpink.
3: Yeah.
2: Don't know who's going to be playing at the opening ceremonies yet in Mexico, but up in Canada, we're going to have Michael Bublé, Alessia Cara, and Alanis Morissette.
3: Canadian artists.
2: That's right.
3: That's cool. Well,
2: Bryan Adams, why don't you get him? You know, who knows? Others will be added before we get there. And then during the World Cup, there's going to be concerts going on in different venues throughout the country. Like coming up June 12th, we're going to have Nelly in concert. He's going to be playing in Hollywood.
3: Yeah.
2: Later in the month in Miami, the Chainsmokers are playing. And then in New York City near the finals, 50 Cent and Diplo are going to have a concert.
0: Yeah.
3: Might as well.
2: Got some trouble for Mr. Paul McCartney. The Rock and Roll Hall of Fame is opening a Paul McCartney and Wings exhibition this Friday.
3: Nice.
2: 7 guitars that he wants as part of it. They're stuck in customs in London because they're made of Brazilian rosewood, which you can no longer use to make anything.
3: Why?
2: Now, probably because it's an endangered species or endangered tree.
3: But
0: if it's like grandfathered, it's been
2: that's
0: around.
2: That's what I'm thinking. He didn't just make these. These have been made.
3: Somebody's being a stickler at customs.
2: And just a reminder for you, Paul is playing as the musical guest on Saturday Night Live this week. Season finale.
0: Coming up at 6:50, Jody has 3 things to know today.
3: Coming up next, going to hear from you.
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0: Gen Z. It's not just because it's capitalized, it's the shortness of it. And in conversation, even saying K seems short and comes off in text as annoyed or even mad. Just thought I'd let you know. Also, K-A-Y instead of just the letter K is better. And I have no idea why, LOL.
1: Probably because it doesn't feel as abrupt. It's right. So funny because text just doesn't have emotional context.
0: No.
1: Without an emoji, anyway.
0: This goes on to read, I think my generation has put a lot of tone behind certain texting phrases, which is also why my generation particularly says LOL a lot. It's not because something is so funny. It's often just put to lighten the tone of a text.
1: And I do that a lot.
0: Kirsten.
1: But yeah,
0: you do LOL a lot?
1: Yeah, because I remember when Sam went through his K phase. And I remember the first couple of times I got it, it's like, okay, what is up? What's with the attitude? You know?
0: Wait, and so the first time I got a K back from Sam, I'm like, that's so Sam. He's also doing it to be Sam and to go, okay, you know, to be you, to stand on that hill and die on that hill that you're not going to over communicate.
2: Yeah.
0: Anyway, Kirsten, thank you for the lesson.
1: Yeah, that's awesome. And I guess millennials were really the first to, because they were using the phones with the keypad and the letters on the keypad to text. They were really, I say the first. Anybody that had, you know, that kind of phone before smartphones, that's how you texted.
0: Mm-hmm. Yeah.
1: But they were super fast with it, too.
2: If you remember, one of our producers, Bailey, he used to talk occasionally in those things. Because I remember him every now and then.
0: What do you mean?
2: He'd go, ha, LOL. He'd verbalize those things every now and then.
0: I don't remember that.
2: And go, oh, we can talk those now?
0: Okay. Right. It's good to talk about this because we are all in different generations communicating, and I don't ever want anything to be misunderstood. K. The joke.
1: Coming up next, Jody has your Hollywood Outsider.
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3: When a book becomes such a big deal with a big fan base, it deserves a better explanation. So yesterday, I mentioned that Fourth Wing is going to be adapted into a TV series for Amazon Prime with Michael B. Jordan as one of the producers. I kind of said, I think it's about dragons. You know, Sam, it sounds right up your alley.
4: You did say it was about dragons.
3: But I wanted to be more clear. My cousin Crystal, who's very well read, she reads all the cool fiction. She begged me to read this one time and gave me the book at her house. And I just wasn't I think I had just finished Game of Thrones and I wasn't in a dragon place.
4: Mm-hmm.
3: And so I asked her to give me the synopsis because this is coming. And the author, Rebecca Yarros, is 100% behind this being made into a TV show, an adaptation. So my cousin says it's about a girl who is forced to enter a school to become a dragon rider. It's brutal and a lot of the students die in the process. It's pretty good. It's typical young adult fiction. There's a boy, they hate each other, then can't resist each other, et cetera, et cetera.
4: Yeah.
3: So I thought as soon as she sent me that, I got to tell Sam and everybody, if you've never read this, it is some, she said she couldn't put it down, and she doesn't do dragons.
4: Well, it's young adult fiction. That's me.
3: It is you. It sounds a little bit like The Hunger Games meets Twilight meets Game of Thrones.
4: Yeah.
3: It's called Fourth Wing. Look for it. Amazon Prime TV show, and we'll let you know when.
0: Coming up at 6:50, Jody has three things to know today.
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1: I've been going to the movies all of my life. I love to go to the movies. Murphy will go. It's not his first choice, but he will go.
0: And I'll go if I'm at, it doesn't occur to me to go. No. I know that sounds stupid, but.
1: That's okay.
0: And there are a lot of great movies out right now, too.
1: So you took me with our girls to see the Michael Jackson biopic the other night, and you and the other day for Mother's Day, and we made a really stupid mistake. You know what I'm about to throw down here.
0: No, I don't. I didn't think we made any mistakes.
1: We made a rookie mistake. So he and I shared a small popcorn. You and I shared a small popcorn, and I got a medium-sized drink, and you got a large, and Taylor and Phoebe had their own big bucket. And we're just enjoying it and sipping it down and drinking. I was drinking like a crazy person. And by the end of the movie, the end of the Michael Jackson movie, it ends with Bad. A live performance of Bad. I was in so much pain, I did not get up to go to the restroom because I didn't want to miss anything. It's one of those movies. I'm not going to get up. What if he and Joe have another altercation? I didn't know what was going on. What if Janet does appear? You know, I kept thinking, I don't want to miss anything. That's a rookie mistake.
0: Well, I don't know if that's a rookie mistake. I didn't have that much to drink. I don't know how long the movie was, to be honest with you. Well, here's the thing. The previews lasted for 25 minutes. And so I think that ate up some of the watch time. But I had to get, I was in such pain, to be honest with you. I can grin and bear it, but you get to that place where you go, this is going to turn ugly really quick.
2: How fast can I go?
0: Yeah. So
1: he got up and left during
0: this. And by the way, that's not a spoiler. I don't think that there is no spoiler to this because they've already talked about how the movie part two will pick up after, Bad. Mm-hmm. But you would think where I was walking out, I thought the same thing that Jody thought is there's got to be something else after this, but it ended. By the time I got back to the theater, the credits were rolling. I'm like, okay. In fact, I actually couldn't get back to my seat because everybody was leaving, probably because they had to go to the bathroom.
1: Look,
0: I had to guess.
1: I was in pain. I stayed for it all. And you're right. I wasn't thinking. Yeah. You need to remember to sip. You need to know how long a movie
0: Sam
1: is.
0: Sam uses an app for
1: sip.
0: That.
2: Run pee.
0: Yeah.
1: It's called Run Pee.
2: Yeah, and I used it for Michael because I had to go to the bathroom.
1: What does it say? What spots?
2: Oh, I'd have to pull it up. And
1: Human Nature was a long stretch. But
2: usually they tell you like three spots in the movie and how long each of those spots are, and it gives you a little written text of what
1: Excellent.
2: You're missing.
1: Thank you for the reminder. Coming up next, three things to know today.
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1: Three things to know today.
2: Number one, we are oh so close to summer vacation time, but 4 in 10 Americans are staying home this summer. Staycation time.
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3: Okay.
2: A staycation.
3: Cool.
2: Number two, apparently if you're working out in the summer heat, guess what can give you a boost? Of course, water, of course, hydrate, but caffeine changes. It reduces your brain's perception of fatigue and it boosts your motivation. Basically, it makes you feel like the exercise is less tiring than it actually is. It's a little cup of Joe before a workout. Just make sure you hydrate as well.
3: Maybe it's a new idea for Powerade, huh?
2: For
3: electrolytes
2: for any
3: and caffeine.
2: Aid. And number three, I didn't know this was a day. It's National Night Shift Workers Day. Woo! We can't have a 24-hour world without people who are willing to work overnight. You know, hospital staff, police officers, security, bakers, people who bake overnight so that we can have something fresh in the morning.
3: Yeah.
2: Anyway, it messes with your body clock. I think it's a hard, you know, schedule, don't you?
3: Yeah, but the good news is it's the end of the day now.
2: Yay, National Night Shift Workers Day.
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1: Special guest right now. Hey, Tay.
2: Hey.
1: Love having my baby girl along. So our oldest daughter, Taylor, joining us because I shared with everybody what you made for me for Mother's Day. You want to explain it to the guys like they're 5 years old?
2: Yeah. Sure. Yeah, I made date bark. Has dates, peanut butter, dark chocolate. Mm. Some people like to add peanuts too and call it kind of like a nature's Snicker bar. Rather than have peanuts.
3: Ooh, yeah.
2: But yeah, it was pretty easy to do. Basically just squished a bunch of dates onto some parchment paper, drizzled some peanut butter on top, and then melted some dark chocolate and poured that on top, and then set it in the fridge and cut it up. And it was super easy, and it's really good.
3: It is delicious.
1: Couple of things. Why?
2: For one, I recently started eating dates more often, and I really, really loved them. Mm-hmm. You know, they taste a lot like brown sugar, and the other reason is because it's a healthier option, and I know that mom's been trying to watch it a little bit, so I thought that, you know, instead of making like banana bread or any other dessert that I've made in the past, then this would be a good idea. And it worked out. It was really easy and very good.
0: It is really delicious.
1: And you used organic peanut butter?
4: Yeah, what brand did you use? Because this stuff is delicious.
2: I bought it from Aldi.
0: Okay. So, you know, the one thing I should say, though, because if you're not used to eating dates, it's very high in fiber. Just FYI.
4: Oh, I just had two of them.
0: It is considered a natural laxative, so you don't want to eat like four or five of these things at one time necessarily. If your digestive system's not used to it.
1: Okay.
0: Not that I'm speaking from experience, although I kind of am.
2: I was about to say, Dad, did you have some problems?
0: Yeah.
1: This was a very sweet Mother's Day gift. I love that I am very careful about what I eat, but it's just, it looks beautiful. It looks like bark. It's very decadent.
0: It's just a warning that you don't want to eat 10 pieces of it without understanding.
4: Maybe you don't want to eat 10 pieces.
2: Right.
1: Okay, so do the amounts matter? If we're going to post the recipe, Taylor, is it like how much peanut butter? It's just how much you want?
2: I honestly didn't measure it out. What I can say is that I did take as many dates as that would fill up the little tray that I used.
1: Sweet.
2: And push them down.
1: Mm-hmm.
2: I didn't count them.

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These are your songs, yes. They're Canton's greatest hits on Sunny 101.7. Good morning, it's Scott Davidson. Checking in on Wednesday as we wait for the warm weather to come, and we wait for Human League to show up, by the way. They'll be here when the warm weather comes. Coming up in July at Northfield Park, Racino. Can't wait to see him do this. Don't You Want Me is on Sunny.

0: Dan's greatest hit, Sunny 101.7. Rolling Stones with a brand new album coming out. It is called Foreign Tongues. And Stones talking about their possible tour plans in 2026. Got a big article about that right up on the homepage at sunny1017.com. If you're into the Stones, go check it out.
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Canton Sunny 101.7, number one are here for Stevie Winwood, who, by the way, celebrated his birthday. It happened yesterday. Happy birthday, Steve.

past the moonwalk and not doing it well through a Wednesday here. Sunny 101.7 and Scott Davidson. This song written by Mike Daabo. Who's he? He was the lead singer of Manfred Mann, who did Blinded by the Light. Big hit here for the Foundations. It's Build Me Up, Buttercup.

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0: 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Way to go.
1: Oh, my God. No way. Thank you so much. This is the first time ever I got $1,000 on the radio. Yes. Thank you. You just made my day. Oh, my God.

0: Sunny 101.7, Canton's greatest hits. Here comes the sun. Well, yes, it is going to come out. Eventually, stay out. We've got a great forecast ahead after we get through today and tomorrow when it'll still be in the low 60s with some morning rain. But when the weekend comes, look out. Friday, near 70. Saturday and Sunday, 79. 81 Monday. Are you sitting down? 86 in Canton. The warm weather is finally here.
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on American Idol, the finale on Monday night. All the judges perform. Love watching Lionel do his thing, and I can't wait to see him in Columbus when he does it with Earth, Wind, and Fire. What a show that's going to be. If you haven't seen them together, you'll love it. It's Sunny 101.7, Canton's greatest hits.

0: As tempting as it is, it's probably not a good idea to close your eyes. Go get some coffee. 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

We are rolling through Canton's greatest hits on Sunny 101.7, and it's Scott Davidson. Still people buzzing about John Waite. Gotta bring him back. What a show it was, the sold-out one for our Sunny 101.7 Spring Break Concert. Head to our Facebook page or anywhere. So many great videos up of him doing this. It's Missing You on Sunny 101.7.

And just like that, it'll feel like fall again. What's going on here? 58 tomorrow, but hold on. We'll be near 80 Saturday and into the 80s. Near 90 on Monday in Canton. Are you kidding me?

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2: All right. You know what that sound means. It is time for a Wednesday edition of Scotty D's Trifecta at noon. It is three songs, well, normally songs with one thing in common, but my clue today, it is not about the songs. It is about the artists, and we do that sometimes, try to trip you up, see if you can put it together. We start with Steve Perry of Journey with O'Sherry on Sunny 101.7.

So if you didn't hear Paul McCartney, the special musical guest on a star-studded Saturday Night Live, coming up 11:30 on Channel 3 this week. Will Ferrell, the host, as well, so that should be good. Jerry Rafferty now. Baker Street is on Canton Sunny 101.7.

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Mrs. Robinson, Mr. Garfunkel, Mr. Simon. Which one of those will be here at Blossom this summer? Well, it'll be Mr. Simon. Paul Simon coming to town. Should be a good show. It's Sunny 101.7.

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lives in Louisville, and she has us on while she works. Her whole crew listens every day. She said, thank you for making Sunny 101.7 part of your work day. Pink Floyd for you guys.

Sunny 101.7, Canton's greatest hits. Yes, Journey is finally coming here. It'll be in November. Now, the tickets go on sale if you want to get the good ones at Ticketmaster. That'll be Friday morning at 10 o'clock. Watch them do all the hits like this. Lights is

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0: Canton's greatest hit, Sunny 101.7. It's Scott Davidson. So you getting nervous yet for the cast tonight? Or do you just have no faith they can win one on their own? It's been so weird. They haven't won one game away from Rocket Arena in the playoffs, but they haven't lost one at home. They got to change that or they can't win this series because, well, there's two of the last three games in Detroit. So it starts tonight. This is a big one. It starts at 8 o'clock. It's the only game in the NBA tonight. It's on ESPN. Go Cavs. Fingers crossed.
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0: beg for free money. We just keep giving it away here. People ask me, what is the most common response when you give them $1,000? And it's this.
1: Awesome! Yes!
0: Congratulations to Melissa. She got a grand with a $1,000 payday. I want you to be next. I'm giving $1,000 away right now. Hope you didn't miss the keyword. If you did, another one coming up at 3 o'clock.

The weather, well, it's not going to be all right tonight. Can you believe it? Down near 44 before we only get to 58 tomorrow. But looking ahead, Saturday 78, Sunday 81, Monday near 90 in Canton. So get the lawnmower ready. 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

0: Canton's greatest hit, Sunny 101.7, and it's Scott Davidson. Lots going on in Cleveland this weekend. If you want to make a trip up north, not only do you have the Guardians welcoming an old friend to town, and the Reds will be here with Tito, the Cleveland Marathon this weekend, and the Asian Festival, which there are so many great restaurants in Cleveland's Chinatown. You can go check all that out this weekend when you head north. Beware of all the traffic problems before you go, though, and have a great weekend with Sunny 101.7.
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Canton's greatest hit, Sunny 101.7. Ed Scott Davidson out of here. Jeffrey T. Mason coming up next. We'll just call him the Money Man, right? Because he comes with lots of $1,000 checks, including.

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Britain's greatest hits. 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Little past three in America's greatest city. Jeffrey T with a request for Eric Clapton on the way this hour. Please don't throw anything at your radio. Someone threw an album at him during a concert last week. Not sure if they wanted an autograph, but that's certainly not how you do it.

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0: Canton's greatest hits, Sunny 101.7. Got an update on the Brady Bunch house. If you ever wanted to experience that for yourself, it's a possibility. Details in about 7 minutes. I know if Cindy is going to be there, I want to be there. Susan Olsen crush going strong.
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Sunny 101.7, Canton's greatest hits. Lessons and Lace is a Stevie Nicks biography. Actually, the full title is Everything I Know About Dreams, Heartbreak, and Magic I Learned from Stevie Nicks. How's that going to fit on the spine? It's a long title. Look for it September.

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Some get you into the front row. We do you one better. We're going to put you on stage. Everything you need to know after In Too Deep.

0: 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Isn't it ironic the Eagles have a song called Already Gone, yet they refuse to end their long goodbye tour?
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In that case, let's do it right now. I promise not to deduct any points. One tap, and you've got Canton's greatest hits.

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Jeffrey T with another way to fall asleep for those who struggle each night staring at the ceiling. Supposedly this works even better than counting sheep. Although if I had sheep jumping over my bed, I wouldn't be able to fall asleep either. That's coming up.

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Hey, John Fogarty, CCR. Don't worry about who will stop the rain. The question is, who will stop the blender? Margaritas flowing 24.

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A little bit after 6 in America's greatest city. Jeffy Poo with a friendly reminder to listen for that first $1,000 keyword tomorrow morning at 9, then every hour on the hour through 5. Otherwise, you'll never forgive yourself. 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

Sunny 101.7, Canton's greatest hits. Jeffrey T on National Cough Drop Day. I lived in Reading, Pennsylvania for a number of years, and that was home to the Luden's factory. So we got cough drops coming out of the woodwork.

0: 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Jeffro off the radio, handing over the reins to Ms. Michelle Fay. Up next with your 70s at 7. See, I'm just the opening act. Michelle is your headliner. Someone said, baby, come back. And it's a good thing she did.
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2: 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Thank you for having us on. Thanks for letting us be your soundtrack. What's going on? I'm Michelle Faye checking in.

0: K101.7, your 70s favorites for your Wednesday night. What's going on? I'm Michelle Fay. I do have Foreigner on the way for you. Peter Frampton coming up, Elton John as well. 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You just tap that little red microphone on your screen, record your message, let me know where you're listening from and what you want to hear.
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